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1: with Ben Shuler on the Rick Ross Show. She's been calming country music stars' social media pages. Tell me, what's the latest, Faith Shuler?
2: I just saw Cody Johnson shot a bear, like a massive bear. And people are tearing him up in the comments. Like, he's getting canceled.
1: Was it after him?
2: No.
1: Oh, okay.
2: He went hunting, and now everybody is like, he's getting canceled.
1: Because he shot a bear.
2: Yes, and it was like a big bear.
1: What's he going to do with it? He's going to mount it, make a rug out of it?
2: I don't know. What? Which, like,
1: I don't know how I feel about those things.
2: I don't know.
1: I'm fine with it, you know. If
2: I would have to educate myself a little bit more before speaking
1: I would imagine that his core audience do not care.
2: They don't care.
1: I hate that he canceled the week after he won ACM Entertainer of the Year.
2: I know. I'm like, what is going on?
1: Have you seen the picture?
2: Yes, the dead bear paw.
1: He's waving goodbye. Man, that thing is huge.
2: I'd
1: have just said, look, this thing got after me and we killed it.
2: Yeah.
1: I saved all of those people's life.
2: Could really switch everyone's perspective really quick.
1: Yeah. He's a hero.
2: He's a hero. Oh my gosh.
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1: 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Thank you so much.
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It's Rick Rush, Battle of the Burbs, back in the morning, 7:40. Winner chooses between a four-pack of weekend passes to the Crossroads 41 in Oshkosh or a pair of tickets to see Billy Currington with Kip Moore. Loser gets whatever the winner doesn't choose, so everybody wins. Just win.

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I love when an iHeart Country world premiere feels like it's one of your all-time favorites. I love the fact that he is channeling Toby Keith right through it, paying homage to the legend. 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
2: If you think golf is for everyone, guess again, because Cole Swindell and Luke Combs have very different experiences. Here are Cole's thoughts.
3: It's what I love outside of music. I think I might need to find some more hobbies, but on the road, I mean, if there's a day where I can get out, get some exercise, go play nine holes, whatever it is, that's honestly what I love to do. And I mean, we've written songs, come up with ideas out there. You never stop doing that. So golf is something I hope I can always play.
2: There you go. And here's Luke's thoughts.
4: Do you want to talk about something that gets me? Yeah, that's the only thing that gets me gets my blood boiling is golf. So if the only thing that you're upset about is golf, I'm okay with that. I'm okay with only being frustrated with golf, for sure.
2: Dang.
5: It's so frustrating. Because
2: I think so, too.
5: There's a time when you play golf when you're first starting, when you're no good, and it's super fun. But then when you get a little bit of skill, you think you can do that every time. And then that's when you start hating golf.
2: Yeah.
5: I just gave it up.
2: Yeah, me too. I never even started.
5: Well, good.
2: It's easy to give up something you can't even start.
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22: 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And last but not least, white people.
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It's Rick Rush, Battle of the Burbs, back in the morning, 7:40. 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

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Is Rick Rush. Coming up next, iHeart Country world premiere of brand new Riley Green. It's called Think As You Drunk I Am. 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
1: with Faith Shuler on the Rick Ross Show. Hey, Faith, have you been to Kane Brown's new bar yet?
2: No, not yet.
1: I want you to go over there because I heard a rumor that all of the bouncers wear buckets on their head that flash marshmallow. Is that true?
2: There's no way.
1: I think so.
2: That's not much of a bouncer.
1: Well, I guess it's so you don't know who's tossing you out.
2: Oh.
1: That way that you can't stalk them later because they're all wearing those buckets on their head like marshmallow.
2: That's pretty cool.
1: Plus, it goes along with the whole theme. Yeah.
2: Well, now I have to go.
1: Now you have to go down to Broadway, see if the bouncers at Kane Brown's bar wear buckets on their head like marshmallow.
2: That could get really confusing. They might confuse them for marshmallow.
1: It's like a pizza dream.
2: A fever dream or whatever they want to call it.
1: I got thrown out of a bar by a guy with a bucket on his head.
2: Tale as old as time. Nobody would ever believe it. Now I gotta go. I'm going. I'll keep you informed.
1: Please do. I want to know. Because there's a chance I just made all of that up.
2: You know, there is. I actually forgot who I was talking to.
1: Now I know who I heard it from.
2: Oh, no.
1: Me.
2: Oh, my.
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That's Jelly Roll with Shaboozy. Jelly Roll playing Summerfest 4th of July. This guy is going to be playing at Alpine Valley in September. 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

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It's Rick Rush. Megan Maroney is coming to Summerfest June 18th. 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

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It's Rick Rush, Battle of the Burbs, back in the morning, 7:40. Winner chooses between a four-pack of weekend passes to the Crossroads 41 in Oshkosh or a pair of tickets to see Billy Currington with Kip Moore. Loser gets whatever the winner doesn't choose, so everybody wins.

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FM 106.1. Now, I know it's Friday, and that's already really good news, but how about a good news story to go on top of that? Hang on for two songs, and I'll share some with you.

0: All right, check out this good news story. In the middle of one of the busiest cities, a tiny American woodcock has become New York City's most beloved new celebrity. What? A new little bird has been spotted at Bryant Park doing its signature bobbing dance, and New Yorkers have been showing up in droves, pulling up chairs, grabbing binoculars just to watch. People are even striking up friendships with total strangers while gathering around this little guy. In a city that rarely slows down, one quirky bird has somehow managed to do exactly that. And that is good news.
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Milwaukee's Best Country, FM 106.1. So, you know, I got this topic to discuss next hour. I want to hear from you on this, and I want to get some details. I know mine. I want to hear from you. What would be your death row last meal? Give me all the fixings. Doctor it up for me. 866-607-8383. We'll talk about this next hour.

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1: 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I'm driving through Springdale, Iowa, eastbound. I listen to you every night I come through here. I love it. Keep the good work up, man.
2: 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Appreciate you.

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1: 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And Granger Smith is the voice that keeps the night going strong. 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

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So what do you think would be your last meal? 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
1: Good morning, Granger. This is Misty Rose from Thorny Point, North Carolina. Just wanted to say I'm so grateful for you. I lift you every morning on my way to work, and you're such a blessing to us all. So thank you for everything you do, and keep on keeping on. Have a great day.
0: Well, thank you, Misty, for those kind words. I appreciate you so much.
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Why is this dumb criminal putting on a dress? Earl is going to do his best to explain exactly what happened in this dumb criminal story coming up next.

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6: 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I'm Granger Smith, your host. 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
1: 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Not everyone sleeps at night. Some of us think, some of us drive, some of us pray. Granger's with you through it all. Thanks for being a part of the After Midnight family.
2: I knew I'd see her around. I'd be at some party, she'd show up and I'd be walking out. Across some parking lot, hiding behind her sister.

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You know, I brought this up last hour. Good topic here. What would be your death row last meal? Everything. 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
1: Hey, Granger, you want to know what happened yet so early? Been up since 1 o'clock this morning, driving the old tractor and trailer. Still got about 7 hours to go to get to home base. Talk to you later. This is Curtis Dave.
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1: 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She's country-fied it.
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Milwaukee's best country, FM 106.1. All right, we're about to dive into this topic coming up. What was your ice cream truck order? You remember that iconic ice cream truck song? You're running up to it, you got your sticky quarters. 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
1: Hey, this is Beth in Lexington, Kentucky. I'm out delivering the mail to the post offices in the big truck. Y'all have a great day. Bye.
0: You're doing good work, Beth. Thank you for listening to After Midnight while you do it.

0: 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Why is this dumb criminal putting on a dress? Earl is going to do his best to explain exactly what happened in this dumb criminal story coming up next.
1: We've been to both Carolinas, seen a big Montana sky, driven up and down the coast a few times, London, Paris, paradise. But ain't got much memory of the scenes, come to think I missed them all.

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1: 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And Granger is bringing the soundtrack to your overnight. 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
2: 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Thanks for staying up here on After Midnight with Granger Smith.

Milwaukee's best country, FM 106.1. This is our topic. What was your ice cream truck order as a kid? You remember this? Iconic summertime. It's ice cream truck season. We should talk about this. My number, 866-607-8383.

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1: I don't know if you were looking at me or not. You probably smile like that all the time. I don't mean

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Now, I know it's Friday, and that's already really good news, but how about a good news story to go on top of that? Hang on for two songs, and I'll share some with you.

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Thank you to all of our night shift workers. It's because of you that America is open for business 24/7. You're up after midnight with Granger Smith.

0: Hey, Granger, this is Doug from Pelzer, South Carolina. I just want to thank you for everything, man. I work second shift, get off at midnight, and I look forward to listening to you on the way home. Great job, man. We love you. Yeah, I look forward to this every night. Take care, buddy.
1: Well, I sure appreciate you, Doug. Thank you for calling, buddy.
2: 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Come kiss me one more time.

0: 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Ann is about to join us with another round of Nashville news. Ann, what do you got coming up?
1: Well, you know, Granger, we always love a new album tease, and I've got one coming for you in the form of Zach Top. Got that story coming up in your Nashville news next.

0: 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It's Ann Hudson.
1: 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I love some Zach Top and him teasing a new album.
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1: 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He said he spent a bunch of January and February writing and stacking stuff up. He said it took him being off the road for 2 months to reconfigure his mindset and get back into that writing mode.
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Before you take off and get that Friday started, let me remind you, God is great and He is worthy of our praise. I'm Granger Smith, coming to y'all from the Yee Yee Farm in Central Texas. 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
6: 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Welcome, y'all. I'm Granger Smith, your host. Thank you for making this America's favorite radio program. We're going to talk about some things that went down on this day in history coming up, plus some Nashville news, stories about your favorite stars out there in Nashville with Ann Hudson. All of this here on this final hour of Friday's edition. Hang tight. Don't change the station.

Overnights aren't for everyone. But if you're one of us, you already know. 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

0: history, and he's even got the diploma to prove it. It's time for This Day in History on After Midnight with Granger Smith.
1: On this day, May the 29th, 1660, Charles II returned to England from exile in the Netherlands to claim the English throne. 1848, Wisconsin became the 30th state. 1942, Bing Crosby recorded White Christmas. It's still the world's best-selling single. 1991, Garth Brooks had the number one album, Rope in the Wind. 2005, Danica Patrick became the first woman to lead the Indy 500. Some famous birthdays include Bob Hope and President John F. Kennedy. Those are just a few things that went down on this day in history.
0: You're up after midnight with Granger Smith.
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You are the heroes working that third shift, keeping the world going. Thank you for letting me be a little part of your Friday shift. 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

0: Hello. You just asked what had me up this time of the morning. I'm just about to get done with my paper route and actually going to go home and go to bed.
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0: We've got someone who stays connected to Nashville just for you. Her name is Ann Hudson. Ann, what do you got coming up in Nashville news?
1: Okay, Granger, not sure if you've ever heard the popular song by Role Model. It's called Sally, When the Wine Runs Out. Well, it's gotten a country spin. I got that story coming.

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0: 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Here's Ann Hudson.
1: There's been a viral rock and pop hit. It's called Sally When the Wine Runs Out by Role Model. Well, Lainey Wilson's taking it on. She's country-fied it.
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0: FM 106.1 is Milwaukee's best country. That song started it all for Jelly Roll. Son of a Sinner. Good morning. It's Scott and Shannon. Just Scott today. Shannon's back on Monday. What a gorgeous forecast. Sunshine, 80 degrees this afternoon. We'll give you the complete Fox 6 weather expert forecast coming up in just a few minutes. I feel like I've said this every day this week, but we've got a stacked show again today. Crossroads 41 Music Festival featuring Lainey Wilson, Zach Brown Band, Jason Aldean coming to Oshkosh. We're giving that away on Battle of the Burbs at 7:40. We also have tickets for Billy Currington and Kip Moore at Landmark Credit Union live during B.O.B. at 7:40 this morning. How about Tim McGraw? We get a few minutes of his time. Coming up soon, 6:15 this morning, Tim McGraw joins the show. So stick around at FM 106.1.
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FM 106.1 with Scott and Shannon. Good morning. Again, if you're just waking up, Tim McGraw joins us in about 10 minutes, which is awesome. Trending on the tens is next, though. Are gas prices actually dropping? That story's in Trending from FM 106.1.

0: 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It's Trending on the 10th with Scott and Shannon.
1: Is it finally happening? Are gas prices falling right as we get into our busy summer travel months? I guess we will wait and see. And we also have that story coming up in Trending on the 10th. We begin, though, with a dog groomer in West Bend who is in trouble for mistreating animals. It comes after a video of her handling a dog went viral. The person who was videoing the groomer says she was yanking, dragging, and hitting the small dog. West Bend police have referred the case to the DA for charges. Yeah, the national average for a gallon of regular gasoline went down 12 cents from last week to $4.42 a gallon. Crude oil prices have been going down this week amid reports of peace talks with Iran. But of course, the situation could cause oil prices to spike if there isn't a ceasefire deal reached. But I saw $4.19 this morning coming to work and was excited about it. That's where we are right now. We're excited about $4.19. And Bailey Zimmerman is postponing shows due to an undisclosed illness. In a post on social media, the country star said he tried to battle through whatever is ailing him, but it didn't work. He's canceled shows in New Mexico and California. Hopefully, he'll be just fine when he plays the Wisconsin State Fair in August. In sports, the Red Hot Brewers try to stay hot this weekend. It's a short weekend road trip to Houston against the Astros tonight. The Crew have won 15 of their last 20 games. That's Trending on the 10s from FM 106.1, brought to you by Hiller Ford, your Milwaukee Ford dealer.

That is the new single from Tim McGraw. It's also the name of his tour, the Pawn Shop Guitar Tour, coming to Alpine Valley August 22nd. Tim's going to join us next after Jordan Davis. 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

0: FM 106.1 is Milwaukee's best country. Finally Friday. Good morning. I'm Scott, and nice enough to get out of bed really early on a Friday morning is Tim McGraw.
1: Scott, how you doing?
0: Hey, Tim. I'm well, and I'm glad you're well as we get into the summer months. I know it had to be hard for you last year sitting out the concert season. You had so much going on, multiple surgeries, a bad back, bad knees. You're like a 12-year veteran NFL quarterback.
1: I feel like I'm like the bionic man now. You know, a tough haul over the last couple of years with all the surgeries, but I'm back to 100%, getting ready to go. I'm getting close to back to my show gene.
0: That has to be a great feeling. Talk about mentally last year when you were not on the concert tour. It had to be such a weird feeling for you.
1: You know, of course, I was going through a lot of rehab and trying, which I'm not the best at, but I tried to follow doctor's orders and rehab everything and not get myself in trouble to where I hurt myself again. So it was a lot of time doing that. And then, you know, spent a lot of time writing for the new album. So this will be, the most I've written on an album. I always write for every album, but I'm always the song guy. The song has to win. So some of my songs actually won and made it on the album this time.
0: Well, and one of those songs is called Pawn Shop Guitar. And is the rumor true? Is this loosely based on you growing up?
1: Yeah, it's pretty autobiographical. Pretty much it's a linear story of my journey to Nashville and being in this business and playing music.
0: Does this guitar still exist?
1: I don't have the original Pawn Shop guitar, but I have the guitar that I stepped up to about 6 months later after I bought the Pawn Shop guitar and got a little better. I found a little better guitar. All the artwork you see is the guitar that I had all the way from college till now that I still beat on and play all the time.
0: How is your picking nowadays, by the way?
1: I'm probably not much better than I was. In fact, there was a while I was actually pretty good. We were playing bars all the time, and I had to play acoustic all the time. But as soon as I could afford to pay somebody that played better than me, I didn't play as much anymore, which didn't take a whole lot to afford somebody to go play better than I could.
0: Well, we're excited to see you. The Pawn Shop Guitar Tour is coming through Alpine Valley Music Theater just south of Milwaukee on August 22nd. You have some great opening acts as well. I guess you could call it a love affair, Tim, this state with your music. You've been coming here for a long time.
1: I've been coming here a long time. In fact, the very first show that Faith and I ever did together was up there at Eau Claire. Yeah, and so that place holds a special memory for us.
0: Tim McGraw, nice enough to give us a few minutes here this morning. Tim, America's 250th birthday is fast approaching. What is Song for America all about?
1: Yeah, Song for America, we'll play it for the first time live at CMA Fest. And when I first heard it, it just hit me right in the chest. This year with the 250th anniversary, the anniversary of 9/11, the 25th anniversary of 9/11, all hits a lot harder, I think, than it would any other time. So I'm looking forward to playing it live and really looking for everybody to hear it and see if they feel the same way I feel about it.
0: I hadn't thought about that in a while. You just said the 25th anniversary of 9/11. That really hits home. You and I are not getting any older, but the world keeps flying by, Tim.
1: I don't know what's happening to everybody else.
0: Hey, man, listen, I know our time is short. We just really appreciate you giving us some this morning. Tim McGraw, the Pawn Shop Guitar Tour, coming to Alpine Valley Music Theater August 22nd. Thank you, Tim. We'll see you then.
1: Thank you, man. We'll be there.

0: Boy, what is Milwaukee's best country with Scott and Shannon? Good morning. It's going to be a beautiful weekend, and it's a beautiful day. Finally, Friday in FM 106 land. And we have another special guest this morning playing Game Time with us. It's our guy Hunter from Fox Sports Radio 920 down the hall. He also hosts Brewers pregame, which you can hear tonight before the Brewers take on the Astros. But we're going to quiz him about the city of Houston, where the Brewers are right now. That's Game Time, and it's coming up at 6:50 from FM 106.1.
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13: When we talk about well-being, we often focus on what we eat, how we move, or how we manage our thoughts. 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That's why

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2: 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Good morning. Shannon with the day off. She's back on Monday. I hope she's enjoying the weather. Gorgeous today. Sunny with 80 degrees. Game time is right around the corner. The only good thing about Shannon being away is I get to ask the questions and not answer them because it's lonely there on that hot seat. So our guy Hunter Bumgart from Fox Sports Radio 920 down the hall, our Brewers expert, he is going to take the questions today during game time. And we do that next after Morgan Wallen from FM 106.1.

0: FM 106.1 is Milwaukee's best country with Scott and Shannon. Good morning. Shannon's off. She is back on Monday. And with her gone, I'm not in the hot seat on Game Time. Yesterday, it was our friend Armin from Fox Sports Radio Wisconsin. Today, it's our friend Hunter from Fox Sports Radio Wisconsin. You hear him both on the baseball pregame show and Milwaukee baseball tonight. You had the day off yesterday, Hunter, but you're right back at it.
1: Absolutely. We got the pregame show coming up at 6 o'clock tonight. And yeah, it is the Brewers are red hot coming off a sweep of the Cardinals. I tell you, their last nine games, they've swept the Cubs and the Cardinals. It's about as good as you can ever ask for as a Brewers fan.
0: And that game on Wednesday was just such a head-scratcher. I'm thinking, well, today's just not their day, but they still won the series. And then all of a sudden, wait, what just happened?
1: A no-hitter through seven innings all of a sudden to taking the lead in the eighth inning, and then McGill nails it down in the ninth.
0: Tonight, they are playing the Astros, Hunter, as you know, in Houston, Texas.
1: Yeah.
0: And so I thought I would quiz you on the great city of Houston.
1: Ooh, okay.
0: It's probably not as hard as you think it's going to be. We're going to make it multiple choice for the most part. But let's get going. We'll start with what nickname is commonly used for Houston? Is it A, the Windy City, B, Space City, C, Music City, or D, Emerald City? Which one of those do you like?
1: Houston, we have a problem. I'll go with Space City.
0: Space City is correct. Houston is located in Texas. Of course, we all know that. Other than Dallas and San Antonio, give me another city in the state of Texas, Hunter.
1: Other than Dallas and San Antonio, let's go with, isn't Galveston
0: a city? Nice one. Glenn Campbell wrote a song about it. Galveston.
1: Oh sure.
0: Yeah.
1: Didn't they get hit with a bad hurricane, I think?
0: They have before, yeah, you bet. Corpus Christi down in that same area. All right, you're perfect so far. Before they were the Astros, Houston actually for three seasons had another mascot nickname. Were they the A, B-52s, B, Colt 45s, C, Rodeos, or D, Armadillos?
1: Wow.
0: Were they the B-52s, the Colt 45s, the Rodeos, or the Armadillos?
1: I'll go with the B-52s.
0: You know, you're close. It was the Colt 45s.
1: Okay.
0: Figures Houston
1: Colt,
0: guns.
1: Houston Colt 45.
0: Yeah. And then in 1965, they moved into the Astrodome, and then hence the name the Houston Astros, which the Astrodome is still standing, by the way. But if you've ever been to Houston and see it next to Energy Stadium, it looks very, very small. We're going to take a break. Hunter so far is doing really well on Game Time. We're back with the second half of our game on a Friday morning. Finally Friday from FM 106.1.

0: FM 106.1 is Milwaukee's best country with Scott and Shannon. Good morning. We're quizzing Hunter Baumgart, our friend from Fox Sports 920 down the hall, on the city of Houston, because that's where the Brewers are playing tonight. Houston is the fourth biggest city in the country, Hunter. Can you name the three biggest cities in the country?
1: Well, I don't know if these are in order, but that's I have three in mind. I'll go L.A., New York, and Chicago.
0: That's it. Okay. Those are the top three. New York, Los Angeles, Chicago are the top three. Milwaukee, by the way, the 33rd biggest city in the United States. So we're right up there.
1: Yeah, we are. Yeah. Top 35.
0: Yeah, we're top 35. Which famous phrase, now, you probably know this one because I heard you say it earlier. Which famous phrase was spoken during the Apollo 13 mission? Is it to Houston and beyond, one small step for man, one giant leap for Houston, or Houston, we have
1: we
0: a problem.
1: We got a problem. We have a problem. Yep. Which,
0: another little side note here. Houston, we have a problem, was said by Captain Jim Lovell on Apollo 13. Milwaukee guy, born and raised. Yep, went to high school at Milwaukee Juno. There's a street downtown where the Milwaukee Public Museum is, named after James Lovell, and he's the guy who said, Houston, we have a problem. I'm glad you're in the hot seat and not me today, because, you know, usually when you play me, you beat me. So thank you, Shannon, for being on vacation.
1: Thank you for not doing a movie topic as well.
0: Right. Next week. That's next week. Yeah. Pre-game show starts at what time?
1: Yeah, 6 o'clock, Fox Sports 920 in Milwaukee. And if you can't listen tonight, every weeknight game, before the Brewers play, 1 hour before, I'm on getting you ready for the game, Fox Sports 920 in Milwaukee.
0: All right, thanks, Hunter. Go Brewers.
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13: 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Plus, this hour, Battle of the Burbs at 7:40, your shot at winning major concert tickets. 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And keep this in the back of your mind. Around 7:20 this morning, have you ever named a child after a famous person, place, or thing? Because we have a wild story out of Indiana we want to share with you. That's coming up at 7:20 from FM 106.1. Trending on the 10s is next, though. Why are people who live next to the Hollywood sign fed up? We're going to tell you in Trending after Brantley Gilbert.

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1: I mean, if you're living in L.A., if you're living in Hollywood, you probably expect all kinds of wild things to happen. And that is exactly what is happening near the Hollywood sign. That story's coming up in Trending on the 10s. We begin, though, with some road closures this weekend. Remember, the big UPATH Ride for the Arts is Sunday. And because of that, Lincoln Memorial Drive and Interstate 794 will be shut down. That includes the Hone Bridge. All lanes of traffic on Lincoln Memorial and 794, including the Hone Bridge, will be closed between 7 and 11 o'clock Monday morning. The ride should be over by 11. The national average for a gallon of regular gas is down 12 cents from just a couple days ago. Crude oil prices have dropped in the hopes that peace talk with Iran will bring on a ceasefire. If it doesn't happen, prices are expected to spike again. But I saw $4.19 this morning, and I was ready to pull over and top my tank off, even though I'm at like 3/4 of a tank. When you see $4.19 these days, you get it. People who live near the famous Hollywood sign getting fed up with tourists constantly trashing their neighborhood, clogging streets. Data from traffic cameras show more than 32,000 cars in that area over the past 10 days, with people walking through yards, picking through trash, and relieving themselves behind bushes in people's yards. They've had enough. They're calling the cops. They want something to be done. It's interesting. You know, it's in the Hollywood Hills, and it's really hard to get to the Hollywood sign. So you have to get your photo ops, your selfies, I guess, in people's front yards. But be respectful. Come on. In sports, the first place Brewers start a weekend series in Houston tonight against the Astros. The Crew has won 15 of the last 20 games. And speaking of baseball, go UWM, the Panthers baseball team, in the NCAA tournament for the first time since 2010. They play fourth-ranked Auburn this afternoon. That's Trending on the 10s, brought to you by Country Rising Festival, which is this weekend at Franklin Field. All right, we're kicking off commercial-free country, and in 6 minutes, we want to know if you have named your child after a famous person, place, or thing, because that's exactly what a couple in Indiana is doing. The story's coming up in 6 minutes.

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Morgan Wallen and Post Malone and Ain't Coming Back. It's Scott and Shannon. Good morning, Shannon, with the day off. She is back on Monday. This is a great story that I caught on, actually from the Today Show, todayshow.com, about a couple in Indiana racing to get to the hospital. Well, they tried to get to the hospital. Didn't quite happen. They thought they had plenty of time. 35 minutes from the hospital. That's what Hannah Atkins said. And then her water broke. Within minutes, they were moving far more quickly than anybody anticipated. Her fiance, Marshall, said, we're not going to make it to the hospital. So he pulled into a Huck's convenience store gas station. It's kind of like the Quick Trip of the Mid-South. And they're in Illinois and Indiana. I think they have like 75 or 100 locations. But customers at this place were turning towards the family's Toyota because she was screaming her head off, obviously getting ready to give birth. Less than 5 minutes later, little Hazel Louise Marie arrived in the front passenger seat in broad daylight at the Huck's gas station. Now, Hannah said since she was 12 years old, she wanted to have a Hazel. She loves that name. Beautiful. And Hazel, by the way, healthy, 5 pounds, 12 ounces, born right there at the Huck's gas station. But Marshall and Hannah decided this is fate. So they're going to try to have a boy next time. And when they do, they're going to name him Huck. I mean, why wouldn't you? First off, awesome name, Huck. And then secondly, he was born at a Huck's gas station, his sister born at the Huck's gas station, so it's kind of fate. That leads us to this question, though. Have you named your baby after a, not necessarily a gas station, but maybe a famous person, a place, a thing? We'd love to know about it. 800-799-1061, 800-799-1061. What'd you name your baby? 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

0: FM 106.1 is Milwaukee's best country with Scott and Shannon. Good morning. We're talking baby names named after a famous person, maybe a place or a thing, because this couple in Indiana were racing to the hospital to have their daughter Hazel. They didn't make it. They pulled into a Huck's convenience store and vowed to name their next baby Huck, if it's a boy. Although, I think Huck is an awesome name either way for a boy or girl. So we're asking you, have you named your child after, you know, something famous or something from pop culture? 1-800-799-1061. Destiny is in Milwaukee. What did you name your baby?
1: Giordani. He is named after John Wick in the movie Giordani.
0: That's the first time I've ever heard that name. That is awesome. And I know John Wick, man, they just keep coming with that franchise. Great movies.
1: Yeah, a lot of people don't realize that that was his name, and it's only said in the first one. So until people actually, like, go back and watch it again, they're like, oh, that is his name, Giordani.
0: Well, that's a good catch by you, Destiny. Thanks for sharing it. We appreciate it. How about you? Do you have a name for your baby, and it was named after something, like, spur of the moment, like Huck, or maybe Giordani from the John Wick series? Something interesting? We'd love to hear about it at 800-799-1061. One actually just came to mind in my own life. I can't believe I didn't think of this before. I need to get somebody on the phone. We'll do that in 6 minutes. Right now, Ella Langley, this is Choose in Texas at FM 106.1.

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0: FM 106.1 is Milwaukee's best country, commercial-free country with Scott and Shannon. Good morning. I got to wrap up our conversation here on the couple in Indiana. They had their baby in the parking lot of a Huck's convenience store, so their next baby will be named Huck. So we're asking for your calls, original, unique, or maybe named after something famous or something in pop culture with your kids' names at 1-800-799-1061. I had to get my wife on. I almost completely forgot about our son's middle name, which is...
1: His little name is Blue.
0: Blue. And it's not because it's just a beautiful name. When we first moved to Milwaukee, there was a guy who played for the Milwaukee Bucks, and his name was Blue Edwards.
1: Blue Edwards, that's it. For me, it was always Cher and Greg Allman, Elijah Blue.
0: Oh, yeah.
1: That's where I first fell in love with that name. And then, remember, you tried to talk me out of it, Blue. And I said, you know what? This is the last baby I'm ever going to have.
0: Yeah. I think you wanted it as a first name, though. All right. Yes. So, and voila, Samuel Blue Dolphin was born.
1: Samuel Blue.
0: How about you? 800-799-1061. John is in Burlington. What'd you name your babies, John?
2: Cole Trickle and Bristol Motor Speedway.
0: So you have a Bristol?
2: Yep.
0: And a Cole after Cole Trickle?
2: Yep.
0: Something tells me you're a NASCAR fan.
2: I am.
0: John, thanks for the call. We need to shift gears. Let's get into Battle of the Burbs. 800-799-1061. 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
1: Welcome to Battle of the Burbs. Drew in Greenfield and Missy in Burlington playing for some great prizes today. The rules are simple. You get a question right, you get a point. If not, your opponent can steal first one to three wins. Drew, you were on the phone first, so you get our first question. Going with a classic one here. Chim Chim Cheree and Supercalifragilisticexpialidocious are songs from what Disney movie back in the day?
2: Oh my God, I have no idea.
1: How about you, Missy, do you know?
3: Mary Poppins.
1: Mary Poppins is right. Missy gets the point, 1-0. All right, Missy, here comes your first question. Only one state in the U.S. begins with the letter D. What is it?
3: Delaware.
1: Wow, you didn't even hesitate there. You're like a geography freak, Missy. Missy leads 2-0. All right, so let's get Drew on the board here. Drew, this cereal has a mascot named Busby.
2: Honey Nut Cheerios?
1: You got it. Busby the Bee. I just figured that out. Busby. Okay. So it's 2-1, Missy in Burlington over Drew in Greenfield. Missy, here is your next question. What country duo is known for number one songs like Tequila and From the Ground Up?
3: Dan and Shay.
1: Yeah, was that a guess?
3: It was.
1: Missy's on fire today. 3-1. So, Drew, you need this one to stay in the game. The Summerfest grounds are also known as this, which is named after a former Milwaukee mayor.
2: Yes.
1: Time is up, Drew. How about you, Missy? Do you know?
3: Henry Meyer Festival Grounds.
1: That's exactly it. Meyer Festival Grounds. He was the father of Summerfest. It was his idea way back in 1968. So Missy gets the point and you win the game. Congratulations. You want to go to Crossroads 41 Music Festival or go to see Billy Currington and Kip Moore?
3: Crossroads, please.
1: All right, you're on your way. Congratulations. Drew, great prize for you as well. Billy Currington and Kip Moore live in concert downtown Milwaukee. And that's next week, by the way, June 6th. And that's Battle of the Burbs. Thanks to both Missy and Drew for playing today. It's brought to you by Old Fashioned Roofing from FM 106.1. 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

FM 106.1 is Milwaukee's best country. That's Morgan Wallen. I'm Scott. No Shannon. She's back on Monday. Trending on the tens, just 6 minutes away. We're talking gas prices. And for the first time in a while, that's a good thing. It's coming up in trending. Right now, it's Jordan Davis at FM 106.1.

FM 106.1 is Milwaukee's best country with Scott and Shannon. Good morning. That's Jelly Roll. If you missed our conversation, and it was early this morning, he got up early for us, and that was nice of him. Tim McGraw, who's coming to Alpine Valley, talked to us this morning between 6 and 6:30. If you missed that conversation, never fear. I'm going to play it for you again in 6 minutes from FM 106.1. Here's a guy coming to Summerfest, Tucker Wetmore. This is Brunette.

0: FM 106.1 is Milwaukee's best country. Finally Friday. Good morning. I'm Scott, and nice enough to get out of bed really early on a Friday morning is Tim McGraw.
1: Scott, how you doing?
0: Hey, Tim. I'm well, and I'm glad you're well as we get into the summer months. I know it had to be hard for you last year sitting out the concert season. You had so much going on, multiple surgeries, a bad back, bad knees. You're like a 12-year veteran NFL quarterback.
1: I feel like I'm like the bionic man now. You know, a tough haul over the last couple of years with all the surgeries, but I'm back to 100%, getting ready to go. I'm getting close to back to my show genes.
0: That has to be a great feeling. Talk about mentally last year when you were not on the concert tour. It had to be such a weird feeling for you.
1: You know, of course, I was going through a lot of rehab and trying, which I'm not the best at, but I tried to follow doctor's orders and rehab everything and not get myself in trouble to where I hurt myself again. So it was a lot of time doing that. And then, you know, spent a lot of time writing for the new album. So this will be, the most I've written on an album. I always write for every album, but I'm always the song guy. The song has to win. So some of my songs actually won and made it on the album this time.
0: Well, and one of those songs is called Pawn Shop Guitar. And is the rumor true? Is this loosely based on you growing up?
1: Yeah, it's pretty autobiographical. It's a linear story of my journey to Nashville and being in this business and playing music.
0: Does this guitar still exist?
1: I don't have the original Pawn Shop guitar, but I have the guitar that I stepped up to about 6 months later after I bought the Pawn Shop guitar and got a little better. I found a little better guitar. All the artwork you see is the guitar that I had all the way from college till now that I still beat on and play all the time.
0: How is your picking nowadays, by the way?
1: I'm probably not much better than I was. In fact, there was a while I was actually pretty good. We were playing bars all the time, and I had to play acoustic all the time. But as soon as I could afford to pay somebody that played better than me, I didn't play as much anymore, which didn't take a whole lot to afford somebody to go play better than I could.
0: Well, we're excited to see you. The Pawn Shop Guitar Tour is coming through Alpine Valley Music Theater just south of Milwaukee on August 22nd. You have some great opening acts as well. I guess you could call it a love affair, Tim, this state with your music. You've been coming here for a long time.
1: Coming here a long time. In fact, the very first show that Faith and I ever did together was up there at Eau Claire. Yeah, and so that place holds a special memory for us.
0: Tim McGraw, nice enough to give us a few minutes here this morning. Tim, America's 250th birthday is fast approaching. What is Song for America all about?
1: Yeah, Song for America, we'll play it for the first time live at CMA Fest. And when I first heard it, it just hit me right in the chest. This year with the 250th anniversary, the anniversary of 9/11, the 25th anniversary of 9/11, it hits a lot harder, I think, than it would any other time. So I'm looking forward to playing it live and really looking forward for everybody to hear it and see if they feel the same way I feel about it.
0: I hadn't thought about that in a while. You just said the 25th anniversary of 9/11. That really hits home. You and I are not getting any older, but the world keeps flying by, Tim.
1: I don't know what's happening to everybody else.
0: Hey, man, listen, I know our time is short. We just really appreciate you giving us some this morning. Tim McGraw on the Pawn Shop Guitar Tour coming to Alpine Valley Music Theater August 22nd. Thank you, Tim. We'll see you then.
1: Thank you, man. We'll be there.
0: Chances are real good this will be on the set list that night, August 22nd. Here's Tim. I like it. I love it at FM 106.1.

FM 106.1 is Milwaukee's best country with Morgan Wallen. Good morning. It's Scott and Shannon. We're on Fox 6 about 20 minutes ago, talking about all the great things happening this weekend. And one of those things is tonight, Country Rising Festival, a brand new country fest, which is happening at Franklin Field in Franklin, the Rock Complex. What a lineup, too. Red Farron, got some serious Morgan Wallen vibes going there. Austin Snell, Atlas, an incredible voice. Big X, the plug. And this guy is going to be there. Dylan Marlowe, at the Country Rising Festival tonight at Franklin Field. Here he is with another Dylan, Dylan Scott, and Boys Back Home. Yeah.

0: FM 106.1 is Milwaukee's best country. Dylan Scott with Dylan Marlow, who you can see tonight, Country Rising Festival at Franklin Field in Franklin. Lots of up-and-coming country artists there. Check it out tonight. It gets underway at like 5 or so, and then you got 5 acts on stage, including Dylan Marlow. Hey, the good stuff story this morning is about an organization. I actually did an event a couple weeks ago out in Waukesha, and I didn't know about this organization, and now I'm impressed with it. They do so many amazing things, and that's our good stuff story coming up next on FM 106.1.
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2: When Taylor Daniels was 4 years old, she wasn't feeling right. She had fatigue, lack of appetite, and had leg pain, which gradually got worse. And then her family got the worst news. She was diagnosed with leukemia. The New Berlin girl spent many of her days in the hospital getting treatment, and the emotional toll wasn't the only stress on the family. Taylor's mom had to stop working to be with her daughter. Just when they needed a boost, Craig Sorbo reached out. He's the president and founder of Painting for Pediatrics. The organization uses art to help kids with cancer. Families are given canvases, paints, and brushes, and kids get a chance to step back from their illnesses and create. When they're done, their works are auctioned off at a gala, and 70% of the money raised goes to the families of the children creating the paintings. The other 30% goes to research. This year, $500,000 was given to these families. Taylor is now a healthy 9-year-old. She loves Painting for Pediatrics. She said, it helps you, it helps others, because it helps keep your mind off of things. I had a chance to take part in a Painting for Pediatrics event last weekend, and the work that they do is just unbelievable and so uplifting. It's definitely the good stuff, which is brought to you by Loud Lemon Lemonade Cocktails from FM 106.1. Actually, judged a karaoke contest for Painting for Pediatrics, because I'm such a great judge of talent, obviously.

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1: FM 106.1 is Milwaukee's Best Country with Bailey Zimmerman. Shout out to Bailey. Hope he's feeling a little bit better. He's had to cancel shows out in New Mexico and California for being under the weather. We just hope he's fine when August 8th rolls around. That's when he's playing the Wisconsin State Fair. Here's new music from Kane Brown. Here's Woman from FM 106.1. Good morning.

He's a married man again. Zach Brown Band from FM 106.1. We are Milwaukee's best country. Yeah, Zach Brown getting married this week on Monday in Greece to his then fiance Kendra Scott. And it was just in front of a few family and friends. Very intimate. We weren't invited. Boo. Here's Morgan Wallen.

FM 106.1 is Milwaukee's best country with Morgan. Good morning, Scott and Shannon. Just past 9 o'clock, we're heating up fast. I think it was 46, 47 degrees when we started the show this morning. It's 62 now, on our way to 80 with sunshine today. Clear tonight, and then tomorrow is going to be a lot cooler, about 66, upper 50s to around 60 by Lake Michigan. Sunday is right back up to 76, though, with plenty of sun. And again, it's 62 at FM 106.1, so the temperatures are going up. You know what's not going up? And this is a good thing. We're going to talk about it in Trending on the 10s next after Shaboozy and Jelly Roll from FM 106.1.

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1: Is it finally happening? Are gas prices falling right as we get into our busy summer travel months? I guess we will wait and see. And we also have that story coming up in Trending on the 10th. We begin, though, with a dog groomer in West Bend who is in trouble for mistreating animals. It comes after a video of her handling a dog went viral. The person who was videoing the groomer says she was yanking, dragging, and hitting the small dog. West Bend police have referred the case to the DA for charges. Yeah, the national average for a gallon of regular gasoline went down 12 cents from last week to $4.42 a gallon. Crude oil prices have been going down this week amid reports of peace talks with Iran. But of course, the situation could cause oil prices to spike if there isn't a ceasefire deal reached. But I saw $4.19 this morning coming to work and was excited about it. That's where we are right now. We're excited about $4.19. And Bailey Zimmerman is postponing shows due to an undisclosed illness. In a post on social media, the country star said he tried to battle through whatever is ailing him, but it didn't work. He's canceled shows in New Mexico and California. Hopefully, he'll be just fine when he plays the Wisconsin State Fair in August. In sports, the Red Hot Brewers try to stay hot this weekend. It's a short weekend road trip to Houston against the Astros tonight. The Crew have won 15 of their last 20 games. That's Trending on the 10s from FM 106.1, brought to you by Hiller Ford, your Milwaukee Ford dealer.
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Good morning, Scott. No Shannon today. She's enjoying the rest of her vacation and is back on Monday. I guess it's not too early to start our throwback weekend songs, right? And this is a Friday song if I've ever heard one. Toby Keith, and I Love This Bar from FM 106.1.

That's new from Megan Maroney. Remember, she's coming to Summerfest. Song's called Beautiful Things. Summerfest starts, what? It's crazy. It's coming up in less than 3 weeks, and you believe that? And actually, if you count the Garth Brooks shows, the little appetizers of Summerfest, it's just a little over 2 weeks away. But Megan is going to be there, and so are a lot of other incredible country acts. If you need any information or if you want to buy tickets, just check out fm106.com.

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1: 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Scott joins us live from the FM 106.1 studios. Good morning, Scott. 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
2: I do enjoy the peace and quiet, though, Nick. You know, there's something to be said about being by yourself, but not for very long. Shannon's back on Monday.
1: Beautiful. Wonderful. We got a lot to get to. Scott, let's start with festival season is officially here. Let's head to the Country Rising and Tacos and Tequila Festival.
2: Yeah, how about that? You're getting two festivals at the same place this weekend. Country Rising is a brand new festival featuring some up-and-coming names in country music like Big X, The Plug. You've got Red Faron, Dylan Marlowe, who I just played a little while ago. His song is huge, Boys Back Home. That's happening tonight. And then tomorrow, it's Tacos and Tequila, no stranger to Franklin, to the Rock Complex and Franklin Field. You're going to get Rick Ross, Ginuwine, Soulja Boy, and so much more. Plus, feasting on the best tacos and margaritas.
1: Okay, I have to ask you as kind of like a music insider here, Scott. Every year, Tacos and Tequila gets these phenomenal acts. How do they pull that off?
2: Yeah, it's not easy. I guess a lot of it has to do with routing, but maybe they're getting a reputation now. You know, they've had a lot of big acts over the years, and people want to play that festival.
1: I'm always just so impressed by the headliners. Okay, let's talk about the Ride for the Arts. That's also this weekend.
2: UPEF does such a great job with this route. It's 20 miles long, and think about what these bicyclists will see on Sunday morning. You get Lincoln Memorial Drive, and then you're going over the Hone Bridge on 794 all the way down to Cudahy and back. You're going to see beautiful views along the way. Remember, there are road closures Sunday morning between 7 and 11 because of the UPath Ride for the Arts.
1: All right, that's good to know there. Let's talk about a different kind of festival, a tattoo festival.
2: I've been thinking about getting some new ink. I think I'm the only one in my family that doesn't have something, so this would be a perfect way to do it. It's at the Baird Center, downtown Milwaukee. It's happening Friday through Sunday. 200 tattoo artists, plus a ton of other vendors, and they're giving away prizes as well, so go get you some ink.
1: Okay, I have to ask you, now that you raised this, if you could get a tattoo, what would it be?
2: Great question. Maybe I'm an Iowa Hawkeye at heart, so maybe I get the Hawkeye logo. Other than that, I can't think of anything else. I'm always afraid a fad's going to go out of style, and I'm going to be stuck with that for the rest of my life.
1: You know, I think that's a legitimate concern. 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
2: Thank you.
1: Have a great weekend.
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FM 106.1 is Milwaukee's best country. That's it for Scott and Shannon today. Shannon's actually back on Monday. We're looking forward to giving you the show together again. We have some great prizes on Battle of the Burbs, including Russell Dickerson. These are those side right places. You're going to feel like a real VIP if you win these. That's Monday morning, 7:40 on Battle of the Burbs. Have an unbelievable great weather weekend. I'm leaving you with Ella Langley. Be her. Billy's up next. She

Because I know sometimes Friday mornings can be crazy, and maybe you didn't get a chance to spend some time with Scott and Shannon this morning and missed their list of Milwaukee musts. I'll hit some of the highlights in just a few minutes here on FM 106.1. Russell Dickerson's up first on today's At Work show. I don't

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0: 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Our first place Brewers take a short weekend road trip to Houston tonight against the Astros. By the way, our crew, we've won 15 of our last 20 games. Pretty awesome. Kenny Chesney, it's the good stuff on today's At Work show.
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Scott and Shannon back on Monday have a brand new chance to win. In fact, a couple of chances to win with Battle of the Burbs. I'll talk all about that after you get Riley Green on FM 106.1, Milwaukee's best country with Change My Mind.

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In fact, some of those highlights from this weekend's Milwaukee Musts. That's on the way in just a few minutes, along with Corey Kent on FM 106.1.

I mentioned Scott and Shannon with their list of Milwaukee musts this morning on FM 106.1. That includes the Milwaukee Tattoo Festival today, tomorrow as well, the Baird Center. 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

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Who are you? Where are you listening? 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

0: sharing your good news on an open phone Friday on FM 106.1. What do you have for me?
1: Finally, after weeks and weeks and weeks of searching for a job in my field that I have a degree in, finally found a job in my field. So I'm so excited.
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Just a reminder as you head into the weekend, that 10-mile stretch of Lincoln Memorial Drive and Interstate 794, that's going to be closed this Sunday morning for the United Performing Arts Fund's Ride for the Arts. So all lanes of traffic on Lincoln Memorial Drive and I-794, including the Hone Bridge, is going to be closed between 7 a.m. and 11 a.m. this Sunday morning. 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

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That gets underway at 7:10 tonight. Let's go, crew, with FM 106.1. Chris Young, who I am with you on today's Talk Back Lunch Break.

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got in. 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

I do have today's Google Buster question coming up in just a few minutes. This actually has to do with something that some of us do while we cook. Very interesting. We'll get to that after you get Brett Young on FM 106.1. In case you didn't know,

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0: Luke Bryan on FM 106.1, trying to get an answer to today's Google Buster question here on the At Work Show. So according to a recent survey, one out of six Americans will often skip this step when eating dinner. So 15% of people say that they do this on a regular basis. What do you think that is, Andrea?
1: Being naked.
0: Being naked is absolutely correct, Amundo. Believe it or not, 15% of people say they regularly cook in the nude. Have you ever done that in your life?
1: No.
0: 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That is the answer, by the way, to your Google Buster question on FM 106.1. 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

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And, of course, you get Milwaukee's best country all workday long. 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Friends like that.

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Milwaukee's Best Country, FM 106.1. It's Shanna. And over half of Americans admit that they are obsessed with this. I bet the number is higher here, though, in Wisconsin. We'll talk about that, see if you're obsessed with this as well. That's in 6 minutes, FM 106.1.

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And Scott Dolphin got to chat with him this morning. He is going to be playing Alpine Valley. You can get your tickets for that show at FM106.com. 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Dear

prizes to choose from next week with Battle of the Burbs with Scott and Shannon O. You can either snag a pair of tickets for Russell Dickerson, these like house right passes. 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

Lots of fun stuff going on this weekend, including Country Rising Festival. That's happening at Franklin Field tomorrow night with Dylan Marlowe, Big X the Plug, and more. 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I got

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It's so good. 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
1: And speaking of Bailey Zimmerman, Scott Dolphin was talking about him this morning with Trending on the Tens. Bailey is postponing some shows due to an undisclosed illness, but he should be fine to play the State Fair in August. It's FM 106.1 with Ella Langley right now and Morgan Wallen. I can't love you anymore.

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Thanks for listening. It's Shanna. And get those votes in for the top 5 at 5 by hitting the iHeartRadio Talkback mic button now. That's coming up. And this lady has the best-selling album by a female artist this year. Her album, Dandelion. It's Ella Langley with Choosin' Texas, FM 106.1.

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Who do you want to see at Class of 2027? Let me know. Oh, hey, it's Shanna on Instagram. He played our show this year at West Performing Arts Center. It's John Morgan at number 5.

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And yeah, you can catch them at Fiserv Forum this October together. It's Corey Kent, Witko Wetzel. 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Morgan Wallen and Post Malone are at number 3 with I Ain't Coming Back.

And that was Morgan Wallen with Post Malone at number 3. And Post Malone, you can catch him at Summerfest playing the American Family Insurance Amphitheater. 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And this is Josh Ross at number 2 with Hate How You Look.

0: Milwaukee's Best Country, FM 106.1. Thank you so much for listening. It's Shanna. 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

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I see them everywhere together, and it's hitting a little too close to home. She's so far gone, but she didn't go far. She was over me.

Milwaukee's Best Country, FM 106.1, it's Shanna. And with Trending on the Tens this morning, Scott Dolphin was talking about how Bailey Zimmerman unfortunately postponing some shows right now due to an undisclosed illness, New Mexico and California. Luckily, he will be okay, I'm sure, Wisconsin State Fair in August. Here's his newest Chevy Silverado. Why?

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1: 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Makes such a difference. And this guy is bringing his Get to Drinkin' tour to the rave on October 10th. It's Zach John King with Get to Drinkin' on Milwaukee's Best Country, FM 106.1.

Milwaukee's Best Country, FM 106.1. Hey, it's Shanna. And over half of Americans admit that they are obsessed with this. I feel like this number is probably higher here in Wisconsin. But we'll see if you're obsessed with this too. Coming up next after Jordan Davis.

Scott and Shannon O, they have some pretty great Summerfest tickets for you to win next week with Battle of the Burbs. I'll tell you more next, right after Tucker Wetmore, who's also going to be playing Summerfest this year. It's Brunette on FM 106.1.

0: Tucker Wetmore with Brunette on Milwaukee's Best Country, FM 106.1. It's Shanna. Yeah, Tucker Wetmore going to be playing Summerfest, Nate Smith, and one of our, like, I don't know, we'll call him like a Milwaukee adoptee since his wife is from Cedarburg, so we just kind of claim him here. Russell Dickerson going to be playing the BMO Pavilion June 27th, and we have these awesome house right passes up for grabs for Russell Dickerson. That's all next week with Scott and Shannon O and Battle of the Burbs. 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

This festival right up Jelly Roll's alley. Maybe you're actually thinking of getting your first tattoo, or maybe it's your 25th tattoo. Whatever it is, check out the Milwaukee Tattoo Festival. It's happening today through Sunday at the Baird Center. 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

out of here for the weekend, but you can find me on all the socials, Shanna Quinn, or oh hey, it's Shanna. And shout out Ella Langley. She has the best-selling album by a female artist in the U.S. this year. It's called Dandelion, and this song's on it. It's Be Her.

is Riley Green. Hit the talk back mic button when you're listening to FM 106.1 on the iHeartRadio app. You can request my songs and more.